0: It's your birthday. You got to celebrate. This time life is hard. You got to forget about your problem. Pray for the next day. Even though you at the hospital.
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1: 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Do you see us like I see us? With kids and a happy life?
2: Wow.
1: Because I really love you.
2: I understand, but baby, I don't believe in love anymore.